0: Kia ora te whānau. Did you know the Māori name for autumn is Ngāhuru? Ngāhuru is also another word for the number 10. This was because Ngāhuru started during the 10th month in the traditional Māramataka. Ngā mihi nui o te wikini ki a koutou katoa.
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1: Kia ora, I'm Troy Kingi. This song I'm about to sing is a song composed by Apanui legend Rikirangi Gage, and it was probably the best farewell song ever written, I reckon. It was written for Te Ao Muhurangi. 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

0: Pūro e te whānau. 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
0: Have a safe and happy summer of fun in the sun. 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

0: उसको पकड़ मेका फेकारा नहीं। Georgina Te Heu was the first member of parliament to wear a moko kauai. True or false? Georgina Te Heu was the first member of parliament to wear a moko kauai. True or false? False. Nanaia Mahuta was the first member of parliament to wear a moko kauai in 2016.
1: Upoko Pakaru Resources proudly sponsored by Waikato Tainui.

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2: Talking constantly about one's desires and hopes.
3: No reira, ko tetehi tangata ne, he nui ngona mina mina, he nui ngona tirohanga ki tua.
1: Yeah, and constantly talking about what they want to achieve and constantly doing it, you know. Yeah.
2: Consistency.
3: E he tangata ka whakatinana i ngā kōrero.
1: It's not so much whakatinana, this is more about you talking about it all the time. It's more about the conversation you have. So somebody who constantly talks about what their desires are and what their hopes are. Not so much achieving it, but it's about you consistently talking about it.

0: Pūro e te whānau. 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Here's another kupu tipitai ao to help you when you're recycling. 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

0: for autumn. The season of Ngāhuru is the time when leaves change from green to red, orange, yellow or brown before falling. There is also less sunlight because the days are shorter. Ngā mihi nui o te wikini ki a koutou katoa.
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0: 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Waikato Tainui have a reo planned named Tikanga Ora, Reo Ora. True or false? Waikato Tainui have a reo planned named Tikanga Ora, Reo Ora. True or false? True. Waikato Tainui do have a reo plan named Tikanga Ora, Reo Ora.
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2: There you go, kapahaka a lot. 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
0: Jai to mai, hey!

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0: Kia ora te whānau. 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It's also the name for harvest, which happens at this time of the year. The same ngāhuru kura kai, ngāhuru kura tangata, harvest time, wealth of food, the wealth of people, indicated that food was plentiful in ngāhuru. 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

0: उसको पकड़ मेका ठेका रानाई The 68 marae in te whakakitenga. True or false? There are 68 marae in te whakakitenga. True or false? True. There are 68 marae in te whakakitenga.
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0: Pūro he te whānau. 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

0: Kia ora te whānau, did you know Ngāhuru is the Māori name for autumn? The season of Ngāhuru is also called the Aurora season because clear evening skies make for excellent stargazing. Ngā mihi nui o te wikini ki a koutou katoa.
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0: Hello, Te Whānau. Did you know the Māori name for autumn is Ngāhuru? 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This was because Ngāhuru started during the 10th month in the traditional Māramataka. 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

0: उसको पकड़ मेका ठेका राना है
1: Hirata is the third king. True or false? Hirata is the third king. True or false? False. Mahuta is the third king.
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1: oh those people that they create you know they build on the corridor
0: add
1: the rimatsuko
2: hini oh that's a bit of a spicer it could also be used as well as someone who is unfaithful ne arero rua te tuki to warwera o ki tira tangata me te tia tu
0: no koia
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0: arero fa e te hini
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1: Yeah, these guys have got something special.
0: 95.4 Tainui Live. Puro he te whānau. Reducing, reusing and recycling waste is one major way we can all contribute to sustaining our environment as kaitiaki of Papatuanuku. Here's another kupu tupitai ao to help you when you're recycling. Ko te kupu hangarua nei, ko whakaiti. Whakaiti means reduce. Whakaiti, reduce. Whakaiti, he tupitai ao, hei tiaki tai ao.
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0: when you are connected to your marae, you really serve your hapu. 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

0: 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Tāne te tupuke is the name of the meeting house at Makitu Marae. True or false? Tāne te tupuke is the name of the meeting house at Makitu Marae. True or false? False. The name of the meeting house at Makitu Marae is O'o Ki Te Rangi.
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0: 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Here's another kupu tipi tai ao to help you when you're recycling.
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0: accepting what's acceptable.
1: To be honest with you, we need to actually create or adapt a lot of our tikanga. Because it's a bit, it's all there for our hari, you know, pōhiri, things like that. But it needs to go three or four levels deeper than that. 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And it should start there, actually. 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And once you've all agreed on that, mum, dad, kids, then that's your tikanga. 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
0: Have a safe and happy summer of fun in the sun. E tū whānau.
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0: Kia ora te whānau. 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
2: Te reo o tainui.
3: But he whenua, he wai, he tangata. Raupatu, the land, the water, the people.
4: Pei Te Hurinui Jones was one of the principal stalwarts for the Kingitanga. He was an advisor to Te Puia, King Koroki and Te Ariki Nui Dame Te Atai Rangitahu. Following the recommendation of the Sim Commission, Pei Te Hurinui played a major role in the negotiations and helped in the preparation of the Waikato Maniapoto Claim Settlement Act 1946. He was King Koroki's representative and inaugural chairman of the Tainui Māori Trust Board.
3: Kia tupu, kia hua, kia puawai. To grow, to prosper, to flourish.

0: Kia ora tātai te iwi, anei te kiwa, kau!
1: Te kiwaha!
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0: What do you think that okay, I like what we've been doing. E a ki o whakaro te tikanga o tērā kiwaha, Erika? Kei a koe e roa ana.
3: Like, take your time?
0: Yeah, you're warm.
3: Warm, okay.
0: Has something to do with time.
1: Yeah.
3: You took your time?
0: Nearly. So it's a bit of a negative connotation on this one.
3: Oh, okay.
0: Yeah.
3: Like, you took too long?
0: Yeah, no, like, you're you're late.
1: You're late. Oh, yeah.
0: You're the one that's making things long.
3: Yeah.
0: Hey, a koe,
3: Yeah.

0: Finally, live. Let's go.
1: We are
0: Iwa Rimafar.

0: patu, he whenua, he wai, he tangata. Raupatu, the land, the water, the people.
1: In 1989, the Crown and Waikato entered into direct negotiations. Waikato pursued compensation on the basis of their long-established principles of land for land. First, as land was taken, land must be returned. Second, the money is the acknowledgement by the Crown of their crime. In 1993, Nationals Minister of Justice Douglas Graham became

0: in one another.
1: The sense of responsibility for someone that was younger than you, that happened whether they were your brother and sister, whether they were your cousins, second remove or third remove, that didn't really matter. If they were younger than you, you had an obligation to care for them and make sure that they were safe.
0: Have a safe and happy summer of fun in the sun. E tu whānau.
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3: Ngā kupu a iwi, o Waikato Tainui, no tātou ake, te reo.
4: Kia ora whānau, today we look at Waikato Tainui dialect where the Māori consonant ng, ng is used. Hei tauira, if you were to say the word ēne, meaning these things, you would replace the P in pēne with ng, changing the word to ngēne. And again for the word ēra, meaning those things, adding the ng to the front of ēra would make it ngēra. You would put the ng in front of the o as well, making it ngō. Ngō, too much, all right?
3: Ngā kupu a iwi, o Waikato Tainui, no tātou ake, te reo.

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0: 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To grow, to prosper, to flourish.
2: Kiwaha. Okay, anei te kiwaha.
3: Kiwaha.
2: And just to put a spin on things, I'm going to ask Eric, I'm just going to say, Ira, and see what she says back.
3: Dot.
2: No.
3: That's Ira Kati, right?
2: No. Ira's, no. Ira's also speckled. So
3: oh,
2: Ira,
3: yeah, like Ko Ira Ira in Ko the Ira, Ira. Bottomly Pots Cavern Spots, Harry McCleary book that's translated.
4: Yeah, Ko Ina Te Kupu, eh?
3: Yeah.
4: Ko Ira Ira.
2: And te tehi o ngā tani whanana te wako o Tainui Arahi mai, ko tō neinga, ko Paneira Ira.
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2: Paneireira, Pacific Ahara Dolphin.
4: Yeah, marama.
2: Oh. Ana koe ra te o ngā taniwha nāna te wako Tainui.
4: Ai, ai.
2: Yeah.
3: Hey, that's so cool.
2: Yeah, okay. Puheri ira.
4: Ira, ana tokai.
2: Ah, could be. So ira is like, yeah, look in front of you. Kei whia te mea nā, ira, kei mua ako.
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2: Yeah. 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
0: Yeah.
2: Like mowers and caught catch.
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1: Yeah.
0: Forever.
1: Continue and
0: continue.
1: Continued.
2: Infinity.
1: To infinity and beyond.
0: Beyond.
1: Mauakenei.
2: Mauakenei. So, okay.

0: He whenua, he wai, he tangata. Raupatu, the land, the water, the people.
1: In February 1938, Tūmati agreed to an annual offer of £5,000 by the government with the provision for further negotiations. However, 2 months later, Tūmati died. Negotiations were postponed till 1946, where Te Puia agreed to Prime Minister Peter Fraser's offer of £5,000 in perpetuity. In time, Tūmati's hope for negotiations to resume between Waikato and the Crown came to fruition to complete their Raupatu settlement in 95.
0: Kia tupu, kia hua, kia puawai. To grow, to prosper.

0: Aroha is giving without expecting anything in return.
1: 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We're very loving. 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
0: Have a safe and happy summer of fun in the sun. E tu whānau.
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3: Ngā kupu a iwi, o Waikato Tainui, no tātou ake, te reo.
4: A lot of people don't know that Waikato Tainui have a dialect. For instance, Waikato Tainui replaced the kupu nei with neki. So te nei would become te neki, and inaia nei becomes inaia neki. But that's not to be confused with neki meneti.
3: Ngā kupu a iwi, o Waikato Tainui, no tātou ake, te reo.

0: He whenua, he wai, he tangata. 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
1: The Sim Commission recommended that a payment of £3,000 per annum be made to Waikato as compensation for excessive confiscation of Waikato land. Tū Mate, the Rangatahi Group and the Kingitanga didn't accept that offer, saying that since land was taken, land should be given back, and that financial payments would only compensate the wrongdoing. So began negotiation over the next decade with National Prime Ministers George Forbes, Peter Fraser and Finance Minister Gordon Coates and Labour Prime Minister Michael Savage.
0: Kia tupu, kia hua, kia puawai. To grow, to prosper, to flourish.
2: Kiwa. Ko te kiwa hai te rānei, ko te!
3: Ko te rāpea.
2: Rāpea.
3: So we looked at koia and how it's used to emphasise or change the context of something.
2: Yeah.
3: And I thought e pai ki te...
2: Add on.
4: Oh, like koia rāpea.
2: You're going to add on koia the next rāpea. One.
3: So, whakarongo te wai. Māku rāpea, māku rāpea, māku koe e awhie.
2: So I'm happy for you.
3: Is the composer like questioning, or I might help you?
2: Yeah.
3: Or I might help you, rāpea?
2: Yeah.
3: It's actually it's an indeed. I will indeed.
4: Oh.
3: Yeah. So when someone says, oh, kia kai tātou ki tēnei wharekai, say, ai rāpea, absolutely.
4: Okay.
3: Ai rāpea.
4: Oh, yeah. So it's,
3: kia haere rāpea ki reira, let's go there.
2: Thank you for bringing that back for me. Yeah, because he wareware au I reira rā tērā kōreo iri ana.
3: Ai.
2: Yeah, awesome. Yeah, māku rāpea.
5: Mā te reo Māori e kākahu I o whakaaro. 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
0: Te reo o tainui.
2: But, he whenua, he wai, he tangata. Raupatu, the land, the water, the people.
3: According to the Court of Appeal, the Sim Commission's report had failed to convey the crippling impact of Raupatu on the welfare, economy and potential development of Tainui. It said that the annual monetary payments made by the government were well below present-day money values and called for a more real and constructive form of compensation if the treaty was to be honoured.
2: Kia tupu, kia hua, kia pua wai. To grow, to prosper, to flourish.

0: Huri ki te kiwaha, i ngā tonu nei. 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
0: 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I tuku tīwhiri au. I reka.
2: Okay.
0: Said, you're like, where? I didn't even feel the presence of a tīwhiri.
2: Yeah, I need to try and backtrack. What did you say before you actually said kei tō ihu?
0: Aye.
2: That one when you referred to your own nose.
0: Yes. Koina.
1: Tō ihu rānei.
0: Yeah. Kia huri ki te kiwa kei tōku ihu tō.
1: Aye, aye, aye. We shall turn to our kiwaha.
0: Yeah. And that's
1: right as it is at
2: which is right there on your nose.
0: Yep.
2: Right there in front of your nose.
0: Koina hoki.
1: Ai, ai, ai.
0: Koina te tikanga o te kei tō ihu, ne? And I suppose ko te pūtake o te kiwaha nei, ko te whakamahinga o te ihu.
1: Ai, ai.
0: Me ona rā weke weke tanga, engari, ko te kei tō ihu, exactly what you said, right there in front of you.
2: Right in front of you like your nose.

0: he whenua, he wai, he tangata. Raupatu, the land, the water, the people.
1: Since the establishment of the Kingitanga in 1858, the government vehemently opposed it. After much deliberation by the Crown in July 1863, they sent military forces to unjustly invade the Waikato and cross the Mangatawhiri River. This initiated war against Waikato and their allies. By April the following year, after persistent defence of their lands, Waikato and their allies had fallen back and taken refuge in the King Country.
0: Kia tupu, kia hua, kia puawai. To grow, to prosper, to flourish.
2: Ko taupiriku ao ko kai tōtehe, te purupuru o te waka.
3: Te reo o tainui.

0: make sure that person get what that person needs to have while they're in our presence, while at our home, and that type of thing. That, you know, it was caring and sharing what we have at home to make that person comfortable. That was a very important value within our upbringing.
1: Have a safe and happy summer of fun in the sun. E tu whānau.
2: Tainui Live. He reo Māori. He reo Māori.
3: He reo rangatira. Kia ora, it's your Rebel Tony from the Pātara here, and today we're teaching you how to say how are you this afternoon. Kei te pēwhiau koe I tēnei ahiahi. How are you this afternoon? Kei te pēwhiau koe I tēnei ahiahi.
2: He reo kōrero, he reo ora.
3: A spoken language is a living language.

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2: 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Someone could be talking about something and saying, wow, such and such is going on, but this has happened, and therein lies the problem. Therein lies the problem. Yeah. 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
0: 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Taking the sunshine out of...
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0: Yeah, hoeno ko te nehe, kupu anō mo te saint.
3: I thought it might have been related to the nehe nehe nui.
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0: Yeah. Hei te pēne te haro. 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
2: Koe ane.
1: Kia ora.
0: Yeah.

0: Oi, mano.
1: Raupatu. He whenua, he wai, he tangata. Raupatu, the land, the water, the people.
2: Around 1890, King Tawhiao established the Kingitanga's first parliament, Ko Te Kauhanga Nui e Te Maunga Kaua near Cambridge. It had a council of 12 tribal delegates called the Te Kaumarua. They advised King Tawhiao on policy and communicated his messages to the iwi. The Kauhanga Nui remains in existence today and is the modern Waikato Tainui tribal government, which came as a result of the Waikato Tainui Raupatu settlement 20 years ago.
1: Kia tupu, kia hua, kia puawai. To grow, to prosper, to flourish.

0: Tikanga. It's all about practicing what's acceptable.
1: When you feel part of a community that is vibrant, that cares about you, that cares about your children, who you are, what you're doing, where you matter. And that's what whanaunatanga is about. You matter because you're part of my whakapapa. I care for you. I have an obligation to do those things. Once we practice those things, as we do naturally, then that will counter violence. Within our tikanga, violence is not part of our tikanga.
0: Have a safe and happy summer of fun in the sun. E tu whānau.
2: Tainui Live. He reo Māori.
3: He reo Māori.
2: He reo rangatira.
0: Here's another phrase we can use in the mornings when it's time to get the kids up and off to kura. Wash your dishes, please. Roia koa ngā rihi. 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Roia koa ngā rihi.
2: He reo kōrero, he reo ora.
4: A spoken language is a living language.

0: He whenua, he wai, he tangata. 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
1: In March 1987, Robert Te Kotahi Mahuta, on behalf of himself, the members of Waikato Tainui, the Tainui Māori Trust Board and Ngā Marae Tōpū, submitted a claim to the Waitangi Tribunal under the Treaty of Waitangi Act in relation to the Raupatu and was registered with the Waitangi Tribunal as Wai30. According to the testimonies by Waikato Kaumātua and Kuia in affidavits, the injustice of the Raupatu was still felt by Waikato as in the past.
0: Kia tupu, kia hua, kia pua wai. To grow, to prosper, to flourish.
2: Ko tā tātou kiwaha I tēnei wiki e hoa mā?
3: Tae ana.
2: Tae ana.
3: Tae ana.
2: Tae.
3: Tae ana.
2: Tae ana.
3: Or would we drag the tae ana?
2: Tae ana. I think just tae ana.
3: Tae ana.
2: T-A-I-E-A. Tae.
3: Tae.
2: Tae.
3: Does it mean flash, eh?
2: Yeah. It means when someone is looking well. So e hoa mā, ko te tikanga o tēnei, ko te hanga o tētahi tangata, te papai o te hanga o tētahi tangata. 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Tai e ana.
3: Ngā mihi e hoa.
2: I would use it when someone is dapper, or really, you know, really informal dress.
3: Yeah.
2: Yeah, kia tai e ana tō te hanga o te tangata.
3: What about that pretty well-known catchy song from Ngā Tūmanako?
2: Yes.
3: Tae, te tū.
2: Te tū. Aye.
3: Yeah, that's a cool waiata.
2: That's a cool waiata, yes. And to my understanding of that waiata, just using that as a focus point, is talking about the stance of our wahine.
3: Yeah.
2: And the way they carry themselves. So not so much just about their clothing, the way they clothe themselves, but how
3: but
2: they carry themselves.
3: Yeah, how they carry themselves.
2: Yeah, yeah.
3: And because that was a poi too, eh?
2: Yeah, yeah.
3: So it was all about basically celebrating women.
2: Yeah, absolutely. Yeah, yeah. Yeah.
4: Waiata o tū au kiuki, o nanahi, o nāianei, te reo o tainui, te puna kōrero.

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1: Kia tupu, kia hua, kia pua wai. To grow, to prosper, to flourish.

0: Too late to get the iwi, and all it means is?
1: Too late. You've missed it.
0: Too late, you missed it.
2: Too late, you missed it.
0: Yeah. Who have you heard use this?
2: Man, I can't remember the last time I've heard it.
0: Yeah.
2: We've so, we've progressed well.
0: Yeah.
1: Right, yeah.
2: In terms of te reo Māori.
1: Yeah.
2: But
1: yeah.
2: These are one of the, hey, these are one of the dimes of the 90s and 80s.
0: Quite nice. And I think even before then, it's one I hear from a particular generation.
2: Oh, yeah.
0: No ngā taipakeke.
2: Mm-hmm.
0: So koe nei tētou nā me tino rango nei a Timoti.
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1: Kia tupu, kia hua, kia puawai. To grow, to prosper, to flourish.
2: Kōrero tia te reo Māori i ngā wā katoa.
3: Te reo o tainui.
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0: whanau ngatanga. It's about being connected.
1: If the individual and the whānau are doing well, then the hapū will do well. And if we can, if each whānau can work with other whānau, that makes the hapū strong. And if the hapū is strong, then the iwi will be strong.
0: Have a safe and happy summer of fun in the sun. E tū whānau.
2: Tainui Live.
3: He reo Māori.
4: He reo Māori.
3: He reo rangatira.
0: Here's another phrase we can use around the whare in the evenings. It's time for bed. Good night. Ko tai ki te wā moe. Pō Mārie. It's time for bed. 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Ko tai ki te wā moe. Pō Mārie.
3: He reo kōrero, he reo ora.
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2: Kiwa. 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
2: 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Hoia no tau. He oia no tau.
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2: 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He oia no tau, he noho, he whakarongo.
3: Okay, so don't go there being a know-it-all.
2: Mm-hmm.
3: Your job is to sit and listen.
2: Yeah. All you have to do.
3: Yeah. All you have to do.
2: Yeah.
3: Oh, right.
2: Yeah.
4: Ko tahi noa te mahi.
2: He oia no tau he. Ne?
4: Yeah, he oia no tau he.
2: So, kei te horopaki me te wairua o te kōrero, te tikanga o te hoi anō i reira. Because, you know, ki te whakapāke i te hoi anō, however,
4: yes, yes, yeah.
2: 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Verb.
4: Ne? Verb.
2: So this is the action that you need to do, this is what you need to do. With your mind, ne?
3: Yeah. Wait, so you could still change that up and could I change it to tāku?
2: Yep.
3: He oia no tāku.
2: Yep.
3: He oia no tāku, he pātai ngā pātai.
2: Kāpai,
4: yeah.
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2: Mm.
4: So all I have to do is just this.
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On this Monday morning, Monday the 11th of May. Kei te pēhia koutou. How are you feeling on this Monday morning? Hope you're feeling good. I hope you all had a good weekend. Whatever you may have got up to. Ai, kia nui taku mihi kia koutou katoa. Just want to send a big mihi out to each and every one of you who have joined me this morning on Tai Pari, Tai Timu request time. Ko tipene ahau, and I will be with you up until 6 o'clock. I te ata nei e homa, playing your dedications, playing your requests. And I will give out those request line phone numbers following this next waiata.

If you would like to ring in from your landline phone, then the number would be 0800 824 727. 0800 824 727. And if you live in Tauranga Moana, 578 2982. And if you'd like to ring using your mobile phone, 07578 2982. 07578 2982 e wama. No later, please ring in. Please ring in. Why am I? I would love to play your waiata and also send it out to whoever you'd like to send it out to. Pene iene. Just like these next two coming up, as usual, from me, going out to each and every one of you who have tuned in this morning. Ngā mihi o te ata, kia koutou katoa. Ko tai pari, tai tumu tēnei, morena.

those two wires are there from me going out to each and every one of you who have tuned in this morning. Ata Marie Morena. Ata Marie Morena Joy and Patrick. Morena kia kōrua. Joy and Patrick would like to send these two wires out to everyone who's tuned in this morning, everyone listening in. Tuatahi rā, Tammy Wynnett, stand by your man. Stand by your tāne. Tuarua by Elvis Presley, it's now or it's never. Nō reira, whakarongo mai.

Tammy Wynette, Stand By Your Tane, and Elvis Presley, It's Inayane or It's Never. Those two Waiata Wherefore Joy, and Patrick getting out to everyone who's tuned in this morning. The Māori e Mōrena. Inayane, like to play two Waiata for Roger. Mōrena Roger, and Roger would like to send these two Waiata out, also out to everyone who's listening in this morning. Waiata Tuatahi for you e hoa by Elvis Presley. One pair of ringaringa, one pair of hands. And your Waiata Tuarua by Don Williams. Lord, I hope this day is good.

One pair of hands, Elvis Presley, and Lord, I hope to stay as good, Don Williams. Those two, Waiata, we're for Roger. And going out to everyone who's listening in this morning, everyone tuned in. Ka pai I nai nei, morena mata. And Mata would like to send these two Waiata out to her usual group, and that is Clark, Korda, Stanley, and also to her whānau all over the motu and in Australia. Waiata Tuatahi by Bunny Walters, The Nearest Thing to Heaven. And then by Hiding Away. Hiding Away is your Waiata Tuarua. Nō reira, whakarongo mai.

Hiding Away, Lucy Clark, and before that, The Nearest Thing to Heaven, Bunny Walters. Those two Waiata were for Mata. Hope you enjoyed your Waiata Mata. E nai nei, mōrena koro, down there in Te Tairawhiti. And in koro too, would like to send these two Waiata out to everyone. Everyone who's listening in, everyone tuned in. I do apologise, e hoa, I could not find Peter Wedehiko doing I Can't Stop Loving You, but I would like to play you Peter Wedehiko on his saxophone with Somewhere Over the Rainbow, then your Waiata Tuarua, Mississippi by Zenviro. Nō reira, e koro, anei.

Peter Werehiko, first there with Somewhere Over the Rainbow on a saxophone, and then that Waiata Tuarua, Mississippi by Zen Viro. Those two waiata were for koro, down there in Te Tairāwhiti. Ka pai e hoa mā. I'd like to pay dedication for Aroha Nui, Morena Aroha Nui. Your first waiata here. By Nat King Cole, You Will Never Grow Old. I would like to send from you and going out to your over 70s group, all the beautiful queer in your 070 group. Piki Rohina, Sue Harata, your younger sister Nomai, Trina, Jill, Janet, Lena, Diane, Ludin, Shirley, Gabrielle, Gail, Ella, and Moana. It's a waiata tuatahi, You Will Never Grow Old. Your waiata tuarua would like to play for you. Yellow Bird by Sole Mio. And that waiata on your behalf, I'd like to send out to your three sisters. Your younger sister Nomai, who lives next door, Roto, who lives in Napier, and Rākai, who lives up there in Papakura. Nō reira, whakarongo mai.

Yellow Bird, Sole Mio. And before that, You Will Never Grow Old by Nat King Cole. Those two waiata we're going out to your over seven to, they were four, Aroha Nui, and going out to her over 70s group, and also out to her her three sisters. Ka pai. Time here at Taipari Taitimu is 10 minutes away from 5 a.m. e hoa ma. Nō reira. There's phone numbers one more time. 0800 824 727, if you'd like to ring from a landline. If you live in Tauranga Moana, 578 2982, and from a mobile phone, 07578 2982. I'd like to say mōrena, Mr. Ika, a.k.a. Reg, down there in Waitara, nā reira, these two waiata. For Reg, and going out to all his whānau in Waitara, and also out to his brother Michael. Tuatahi, Whakarongo, Listen by Herbs and Tuarua, by Dolly Parton and Kenny Rogers, Islands in the Stream.

Motakuhi. A point those two wired the were for Mr. Ika. There was a Listen Takarongo Mai by Herbs and Islands in the Stream by Kenny Rogers and Dolly Parton. A pai homa he whai ake nei. Like to pay a dedication, second dedication for Aroha Nui. This time going out to all her mokopuna. And they are Te Rauhina, Kimo, Mahina, Kapa, Kereama, Tanga. And also out to Tawhiao, Nōpera, Wairua. And her little namesake, Little Aroha Nui. Can't forget Little Texas and Te Orea Wai. Ka pai, nō reira, ko ngā waiata. Yo waiata tuatahi. How much is that kuri in the window? By Patty Page. Then your waiata tuarua, Tammy by Debbie Reynolds. Nō reira, whakarongo mai rā.

Tammy by Debbie Reynolds, and before that, how much is that Kuri in the window, Patty Page. Those two waiata were for Aroha Nui and going out to all her mokopuna. Hope you enjoyed those two waiata e hoa. Five time later, I will pay another two waiata before the end of the show. Ka pai e hoa ma. Ināne, I'd like to say Morena Anthony. Kia ore hoa. And on your behalf, Anthony also would like to send these two waiata out to everyone who's listening in, everyone tuned in. Waiata Tuatahi by Elvis Presley, Follow That Dream. Tuarua by Michael Jackson and the Jackson 5, Shake Your Body Down to the Ground. Nō reira, whakarongo mai.

Following that dream, Elvis Presley and Michael Jackson, Shake Your Body Down to the Ground. There's two Waiata with Anthony. Hope you enjoyed your Waiata. What? Ka pai. These next two Waiata from me. Going out to every one of you tuned in. Atamari, morena.

Those two words are there from me going out to each and every one of you who are listening in this morning at the Māori Morena. Time here at Taipari Taitumu is coming up to 19 minutes after 5 a.m. Nā reira, ināinei, I'd like to play a second dedication for Roger and going out to everyone who's listening in. Tuatahi, The Bridge by Dennis Marsh. Your Waiata Tuarua by Simon and Garfunkel, The Sound of Silence.

gaze at the power and might of the flow. My concern is for the powers of the bridge, constantly pounded by the strong tide.

Sound of Silence, Simon and Garfunkel. And before that, The Bridge, Tepiriti by Dennis Marsh. There was a second dedication for Roger. Hope you enjoyed your two by to the Ehoa. Boy. You know, and I'd like to play a second dedication for Joy. Morena no Joy and Patrick would like to send these two waiata out to everyone who's listening in. Boy, Tuatahi by Ella Langley featuring Riley Green. Excuse me, you look like you love me. Tuarua, take my hand and don't let go by Spawn Breezy. Nō reira, whakarongo mai.

booth. 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

Don't Let It Go by Spawn Breezy, and Excuse Me, You Look Like You Love Me. That was the second dedication for Joy and Patrick, going out to everyone listening in. Ah, boy, and I now I'd like to play our last dedication for Aroha Nui, and this time going out to her three sisters, Nau Mai, who lives next door, Roto, and Napier, and Rākai up there in Papakura. And also out to her Tahuti Whenua group, her gardening group, and they are Moko and Marion, who live in Ōtaki, Molly, Rewa, and Kathy, and Ruatoki, Elise and Martin, Nick and Bruce, and Te Papa Ioia, Palmerston North, and Chrissy in Wairua. Waiata Tuatahi, Tammy Nielsen, and Troy Kingi with Cry Myself to Sleep. Then you're Waiata Tuarua by Aaron Neville and Linda Ronstadt. Don't Know Much. Nō reira, whakarongo mai.

those two Waiata there were for Aroha Nui, going out to her three sisters and also out to her gardening group, her Tahuri Whenua group. Hapai hoa mā, time here at Taupari Taitumu is 18 minutes away from 6 o'clock on Ōkaraka. Nō reira, anei rā, e tahi waiata.

And that is me for another morning on this Monday morning, Monday the 11th of May. I do hope you enjoy the show as much as I enjoyed being with you all e ho ma on this Monday morning. I hope you have a lovely day at mahi today on this Monday, first day of the new week, or whatever you may end up getting up to today. And I look forward to catching up with you again, joining me again on Tai Pari Tai Tumu tomorrow morning. Until then, e ho ma, be good, be kind. 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
1: Tainui

0: Well, I'm on my Arnor Nay crusade. A few episodes back, we were giving a solution or other ways of using or other kiwaha that would replace the habit that some have formed in using Arnor Nay. How would you say they were using it as just to open the line?
1: And furthermore,
0: as a consequence, that we looked at
1: added to that,
0: mm-hmm. and like so, instead of anō nei e huama, you can say kamutu.
2: Kamutu.
0: Kamutu. Kamutu. Furthermore, and in addition to my last thought, kamutu.
2: Just going back to anō nei, it's actually it's as if blah, blah, blah. Is that right?
0: Yeah.
1: It's like, okay. it's as if.
2: Okay. Just checking.
0: Yeah. I tuia anō nei kuia te māngai o te whare.
2: Oh, he stood as if he was the spokesperson.
0: Mm-hmm. Yeah. But people hang on to ano. And then they go ano. But kamutu is furthermore.
1: In addition to that,
2: Kaya koe he tauira?
1: Ko te wānanga o te roa tēnei. Ka kamutu, he wāhi, e tai ana e te tangata te ako i te reo.
0: Kia ora.
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0: Ka pai.
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1: Kotte, rapea.
0: Rapea.
1: So we looked at koya and how it's used to emphasize or change the context of something.
0: Yeah.
1: And I thought, hey, pai ki te.
0: Add on.
1: Add on.
2: Oh, no, like koya rapea.
0: You're going to add on koya the next
1: rapea.
0: One.
1: So, whakarongo te wa. Maku rapea, maku rapea, maku koe e awhie.
0: So I'm happy for you.
1: Is the composer like questioning, or I might help you?
0: Yeah.
1: Or I might help you, rapea?
0: Yeah. Yeah.
1: It's actually, it's an indeed. I will indeed.
2: Oh.
1: Yeah. So when someone says, oh, kia kai tātou ki tēnei wharekai, say, ai rapea, absolutely.
2: Okay.
1: Ai rapea.
2: Oh, yeah. So it's,
1: okay. Kia haere rapea ki reira, let's go there.
0: Thank you for bringing that back for me. Yeah, because I wareware au I reira rā tērā kōrero iriana.
1: Aye.
0: Yeah, awesome. Yeah, mākura pia.

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All right, man, Jace, my music pick is up next. It's all about the old school R&B today. So I got a massive banger for you coming your way next. Here's Ayana Lee, I need to write the house broken with Tani Live.

Men jeg har gått inn litt der, honey. Hei, Peter. Hei. If this is love, hi, what time? And today I'm going to wait. All right, so for my music pick. Now, I saw the Michael Jackson biopic, and there's a lot of things missing in there. Let's just be honest, okay? But it hit all the hits, okay? All the highlight moments of Michael Jackson's life leading up to the Bad album. So I really enjoyed it. But somebody who was notably missing was his sister, who arguably, actually is the other sibling who made it really famous, other than Randy Jackson, but more so as a judge on New Zealand, on American Idol, rather than actually his singing abilities. But Janet Jackson was notably missing. And I thought, well, hey, we've got to give her flowers too. And she's a mama. So you know what, Janet Jackson, Anita Waiata. And that's my music pick for this hour, Anita Waiata, all for you.

What? You don't listen to the radio? Oh, well, at least our tūpuna are listening. Pātara e Ngāti Whai, 7 to 10 a.m. only on Tainui Live.

Come on, Jordan with a Y. Mete rakau ngā wai. It's time for our kupu whakarite o te rangi, ne? Tamati o te wiki. Nā, ko te timatanga o te wiki tēnei, and no doubt, some of you will be having some little hui before the start of the day, before the start of the week. Mena, ko te harikoa tāu e kimi nei, anei te te himihi ka tāi e koe, ne? Now, to spread joy, it is always a good way to start your mihi with a joyful type of mihi. Anei ngā mihi matakuikui, ngā mihi matakuikui ki a tātou katoa, and that is a grateful greeting, a happy, contented greeting, ne? 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Mama. All right, my Sean Joseph Toffee, Towers still to come, Waitia News, and of course, don't forget birthday shout outs happening after 8 o'clock in Holomai. Let me know you're celebrating a birthday, and we'll shout out to that special somebody just after 8. Mama no hell. Here's my Sean and Brownskin with Tiny Live.

0: ઓછો પકારે મેકા ઠેકારા નહીં. Fafiel is the pa that is mentioned in the song E Pa Tō Ho. True or false? Fafiel is the pa that is mentioned in the song E Pa Tō Ho. True or false? False. It is Te Wano who is mentioned in the song E Pa Tō Ho. He is an uncle to Rangi Āmoa who composed the waiata.
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Joe Poipi also celebrating a birthday today, rā whānau kia koe, hōhepa. George Tawariki celebrating 63 years today. 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And last and definitely not least, celebrated her birthday over the weekend. But today she turns the big 5-0. 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We love you all. I'm going to get straight into the music and send this one out your way, yeah? I need a Sun and Water, a rendition of Hotel California. How did I find it?

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Rocker by King George. Don't stop. Tinga Tere Konga. We had to love that track. All right, my friend. A bit of a sporting update for you. Keeping up to date with your sport. Over the weekend, of course, the Warriors didn't have a game. They had the bye, but they are sitting second on the table. Gotta love that. Up the old Waz. But there were some fantastic games over the weekend. Kalen Ponga, who has, pledged his allegiance to the Kiwi side. No doubt he'll be the number one. Kana Kini's still in the mix, though. But yeah, second on the table, can't argue with that. Also, our Chiefs got away with a win on the weekend as well. 31 points to 21 over the Reds. Can't buy the Chiefs. Chiefs mana. Daniel Dubois also won his fight against Wardley. And in the UFC, the new middleweight champion of the world, Sean Strickland, went to the cards and won by split decision in his fight against Kazmat. Boy, that was a big fight. Loved that one. So, congratulations to all the winners on that track right there. And mihi atu ana kia koutou, man. All right. There you go. You're up to date with your sport over the weekend. Local sport happened as well. Don't know all the results to all of the games, but congratulations to the winners and commiserations to all of the, non-winners over the weekend, both in the Premiers, the Reserves, the Championship, and of course our women's competition, who played out on Sunday at Patterson Park. Here's October London. Anetuata, make me wanna.

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1: Hā kina kina e whakakaha I te whānau I te iwi katoa.
4: If you lost the bet, you'd have to do a dare. Had to walk down Jasmine Street in a bloody netball dress. I had to walk down there in a hula skirt, something else. It was, we had a blast, man.
1: E hara I te toa takitahi, engari, e toa takitini.
4: Bro, JD had the black book, and I tell you, it was a legendary book, bro. They had all the phone numbers.
1: Whakarongo mai, hākari hā kina kina, every Saturday morning from 8 till 10, with JD and Namu, and you'll find it by searching Hākari with two A's

All right, Dynamite. Tyler Cruz with that track. It's time for my music pack. Thought I'd jam out a bit of Blackstreet for you this morning. Here they are with Take Me There. It's my music pick for this hour, aren't it?

All right, Rakai Fofo Fire, Tingotereka Aunga Waiata. All right, my whanau, Meta has tightened controls on team Facebook and Instagram accounts in Aotearoa. Yes, amid global controversy regarding young people's relationship with social media can be quite bad. Tech giant Meta is tightening the controls around the teen accounts on its various platforms. So based partly on parental feedback as well as the classic 13 plus ratings used by the Motion Picture Association, the updated settings are intended to further keep age-inappropriate content out of the devices of users who are under 18. Okay, so Meta spokesperson Mia Garlick told reporters it's building on groundwork already done to protect young people on the platforms. That is awesome. We need to protect our rangatahi, man. They are spending way too much time on the internet. I need to do that at home. My parental guidance when it comes to that is pretty shocking. I just let them go hard, but I'm pretty confident that they're not doing anything too bad. But yeah, I'm one who needs to sort that out. Anyway, Kalani, I need to watch a back and forth. Check out her brand new album. It's on all streaming platforms right now. It's a beautiful album. I need to know why it's a back and forth.

girl, we need to run this back. Catch me at my show tonight. Catch you, I'll give you a smile and you know now. Nawayata Otsuwa Ukiuki.

All right, Lion Riz and Rockin' Tingo Tera Kaunga. 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Wāte News with update just around the corner. Mai Tony Mai right now. There's a bit of Hori Shaw for you. Hane te waita. It's a good day.

0: उसको पकड़ मेका फेका रानाई
1: Sotho the fiddle fiddle was made king in 1858. True or false? Sotho the fiddle fiddle was made king in 1858. True or false? True. Sotho the fiddle fiddle was made king in 1858.
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3: And you think this is a case of bringing in some legislation to strip the treaty?

for the treaty

There's more important things to be doing if we are to build this nation. They're trying to muck around with the Treaty of Waitangi. The devil is the horse that's bolted. There's no chance you're going to pull it back. So you might as well get it behind it, wake up, and when we do, stand together. Stand united. But we are here. Kia tū kotahi ai mātou o te ao Māori.

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There's Big Mountain and Reggae in the Summertime.

0: Atara!
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0: Atafai! 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

Tata Voka did on our way at the 660 and Endlessly. All right. So, a shout out to legendary broadcaster Sir David Attenborough. Ko ia noho ki te rai, yeke ki te pakeke tahi rautau, 100 years old. And to celebrate, a whole species has been named after him. Ne? Yes, a whole bunch of insects named after the man, the myth, the legend himself, David Attenborough. Now, the tiny wasp, officially named Attenborough Baraculus Tau, was announced in the Journal of Natural History by scientists from the National History Museum in London ahead of Attenborough's milestone birthday, which happened on May the 8th. Now, the journey describes the insect as a brownish in colour, just 3.5 millimetres long. Despite its small size, the wasp is known for being a parasitoid, laying eggs that grow and devour other insects. Again, I don't know if that's the type of insect I want to be named after, but anyway, what an honour. 100 years old and all the mahi that he's done for National Planet and documentaries he's done on animals far and wide. I have to give it up to the man. 100 years old. Well, I mean, he calculated that on Ngatira. His Corella and Blue-Eyed Māori.

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5: E waiata hei whakangāhau, he kōrero hei whakaohooho. Whakarewa mai o whakaaro. Whakarongo mai ki te waharoa with Hems.
7: Tainui.

So we're here, Mama. Don't cry, Ingotera Konga. We are to all the mamas out there. Happy Mother's Day for yesterday. All right, now, mascots, right? Nothing like a good mascot to really, really hype the crowd up and get them behind your team. Okay. Now, one of the mascots that has been brought back to Aotearoa, it has been confirmed that the Crusaders horse will continue to be an ongoing tradition at Christchurch's One New Zealand Stadium. Now, this follows, of course, the Broncos, who also had a horse, but then some people decided that this is not good for the horse, and the mayor started complaining, and now the Broncos no longer have a horse running up and down the field. Come on, man. Horse is all good. Okay, now the Crusaders, on the other hand, says, no, we're going to keep our tradition. We're going to have our horse running up and down, and good on you. I just want to say, good on you, Crusaders. Although, Chiefs mana, we're going to take it out this year. Love that. But, you know, love the horses as well. Yeah, I think our mascot needs to do a bit of work, though. I haven't really been to a Chiefs game, so I can't really judge. I need to go to a Chiefs game and get behind the team and the mascot. But anyway, congratulations to the Crusaders and their horse.

All right, Paul Russell. High maintenance, single tira ka ong awayata. Yeah, because I got seven daughters, right? I get right behind female sport because I know how much female sport is really behind the eight ball in terms of comparison, or if you compare them to men's sport, right? So I get right in behind that. So I'm going to just talk about the White Ferns. At the moment, the cricket, it's winding up the cricket season right now, but the White Ferns let victory slip through their grasp in their tense one-wicket loss to England and Durham to kickstart their three-match ODI series. Get on Sky. If you've got Sky Sport, make sure you get on there and watch the... Our White Ferns do their business so they can get behind them, create more interest, and create a bit more money for them, all right? It's getting in behind them. Ka pai. Yeah. Ngāmihi mata kui kui ki a koutou ngā White Ferns. Tātou. Kupu whakariti o te wiki. Here's Max and Alligator. It's Butterflies.

Ka pai, ana te tātou kupu whakarite o te wiki e hoa mā, ana mihi mata kui kui, ne? 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It's a cheerful way to say to everybody, hey, kia ora, ngā mihi, kia koutou. But adding that mata kui kui gives a little bit more zest, a little bit more zing, a little bit more, I don't know, what do you call it, lemony flavour. 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I te ata, I te ahi ahi rane, i te pō rane, kia koutou, te tikanga, engari tukuna, te rā o ngā mihi, mihi mata kui kui. Alright, okay, sons of Zion and I want more.

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As we begin a brand new week, 11th of May, man, 5 months in. Almost halfway through the year already. Gotta love that. Anyway, Bruno Mars and Risk It All, the team, o tēnei ko ngā waiata from your Rebel Tani for have a massive day and I'm out. Peace.

0: ઓસોકો પકારે મેકા થેકારા નાઈ. The Waikawa Pine was named after a child that was stillborn and buried in Hawaiki. It was there that the tree grew from which the Pinui Waka was carved. True or false? The Waikawa Pine was named after a child that was stillborn and buried in Hawaiki. It was there that the tree grew from which the Pinui Waka was carved. True or false? True. According to Sun, this is the origin of the name of the Tainui Waka.
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2: 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He tou are are. 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
3: Pōaka. Pig.
2: We all know those ones.
4: 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Somebody just isn't inconsiderate. 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
2: He whakarongo tai.
3: Speaker goes on and on.
2: Yeah, just finish already.
4: Just finish already.
2: You made your point, but just wrap it up.
4: At the same time, ka te wāhanga e tērā kōrero te whakarongo tai, a person like that can't read the room, so they do carry on there.
2: Yeah.
4: Kā reko ana he whakarongo ki ngā tai kei mui te aroaro?
2: Well, the tai is likened to the sea there, like the tai coming in, it just keeps coming in.
5: It's not coming out.
4: It's not going out.
2: Because it's the king tide right now.
0: Tainui Live endeavours to adhere to the guidelines set out by the Broadcasting Standards Authority. However, if you believe that we have breached the codes of broadcasting practice and would like to make a formal complaint, please call us now on 07 824 5650 or email us at info@tainuilive.co.nz. All complaints must be lodged in writing, outlining the details, and sent to Tainui Live, PO Box 648 Hamilton, within 20 working days of the incident.

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